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2: 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Here's my key. 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A freak like me just needs infinity.

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1: 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Just so, Enrique, holla at him like,
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0: 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I'm Drew.
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2: 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They don't know it from the start. 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